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0: Good morning.
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E-link both of these to case number 2604370 and then you can close that 71.

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0: started to 122, 311. Respond for a welfare check. 10066 Hustle Street between Stovall Street and Deal Alley. Caller advises that her ex-husband took her children and they are not safe. She's also requesting a 1021 for a follow-up. Area 4, 2011.
1: Okay. I'll give her a call.

0: 326.
1: This other harassment complaint, you can also link that to the 26043702 case number. Update it to a follow-up and close at 71.
0: 326, 10-4.

0: 26 Freddy. What's the name of the driver for
1: that Sonics?
0: Sir, it was Tango 69-0-0-3188.
1: What was the name?
0: The Kevin Page, Papa Alpha India, Golf X-ray, or Echo.

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Allergic reaction, 9 Bravo, 2015.

Road to be 35. I'm trying to car for a trooper contact on a broken windshield from 15 northbound at Rosemont, heard earlier. Caller is now home.

35, they just put on the card that the caller would like to meet in person with the trooper at the residence, 1812 Rosemont Avenue. It's on the card.

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2: 10-4.

0: 13 direct, Azure email, that's the correct company, 1043. I'll put it on the card.
1: Got it. Looks like correct everything.

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60 Frederick. Tracy? Audrey under the card, but we are not going to make the turn on the Manor Woods, nor are we going to make the railroad crossing at Manor Woods. We're going 85 to English Muffin, get some new design, and get back down to the data center.

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0: Ambulance 37, ALS 332. Mark Train Storage Yard, 7900 Reichsward Road, off of Topo Drive. Hemorrhage 9 Bravo, 2028.
1: We can take that call to 37.
0: Ambulance 38, switch to 9 Bravo, 2028. Ambulance 37, your call is canceled. The call for Ambulance 37 is canceled, 2028.

0: 6, Frederick, 28, out of Maryland.
1: 336.
0: 8, Adam, Mike, 8428.
1: 33674. To 336.
0: Hello.
1: 8, Adam, Mike, 8428 returns on a 2003 Honda Civic. Registration suspended. Registered to Linda Gail Wood, 286 Deal Avenue, Apartment C, Frederick, 29 negative.
0: And 4, can you copy this card?
1: 336 and 4.
2: 332 Ferrari, what's the reason for the suspension?

0: Pardon me, this is Mulder.
1: Okay.
0: 7:54. Response for a destruction of property, 809 East D Street, between 9th Avenue, 8th Avenue. Kamara advises that there was damage done to her door after someone was banging on it. She is unsure who it was, but she does have a protective order. 32.
1: 10-4. We're not 32, you got me.
0: 4932, 4934. Caller's advising that she is currently at the Roy Rogers.
1: Direct.

the 300-303, respond for a physical domestic. Phase 2 location, 11635 Easter Day Road. 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He was yelling. Pulled out a knife and is threatening the caller and her husband. Area 8, 2033.

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1: on scene. 4932-74. Roger to 300-303. In cat history, the location is the 11635 Easterday Road. There is multiple history of domestic and disturbances at this location.
2: No.
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Ambulance 129 due, 4321 Cherry Lane, off of Holter Court. Injured person called a fall, 9 Bravo, 2035.

Protocol cars, protocopy, Silver Alert. Protocol cars on behalf of the Rockville City Police Department. A Silver Alert is being issued for a missing 85-year-old white male. Missing subject is Philip Case, DOB 1230 of 1940. Described as being 6'2", 165 pounds, silver hair, dark eyes. Last seen wearing khaki pants, a blue and white flannel shirt. Break. Further continuing. This vehicle is a 2020 Kia Sport, blue in color. Maryland tag of Delta Victor 18069. Last seen today, 1630 hours in the city of Rockville. If located, notify Rockville PD and the station, DJ 918-2038.

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1: 336.
2: You can close it out, 71. And then can you check with FPD in case the victim or the driver wants to report a burglary that happened in the past? I'm wondering if one of them could come out for a report.
1: 336, 10-4.

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1: The missing subject is Philip Case, a number 2 male, date of birth, 12/30/1940, 6'2", 165 pounds, silver hair, and black dark eyes. 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Break. 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
2: Due to FHH. 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

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We've got a working dumpster fire. We received additional calls saying they smell gas outside. 2047.

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0: 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If you're done, you can cancel.
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Inlands 319, ALS 31-2, Mountain Glen Apartments 5732, Magnolia Tree Court, Unit A Alpha 42, just named after a vehicle accident, Non Bravo 2113.

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1: 2311 10.

0: pressure to 125, 316, respond for a mental person, extended stay America, 5240 Westview Drive. Caller reports that she is a caregiver with Shepherd Pratt, and the patient has been transported to a hotel and is now refusing to get out of the vehicle. We do not have a vehicle description. Area 6A, 2120.
1: 2125. Amber.

0: ambulance 38, ALS 2-2, 520 Pearl Street between Adam Road and Queen Street in Carrollton. Chest pain, Adam Road, 2124.
1: Okay, 614.

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0: heard all units, we have another on-duty escort coming. It'll be at the county line eastbound in approximately 20 minutes. We'll be going west towards Hagerstown.
1: Four, 10-4.
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0: 33374.
2: Before. Yeah, Marvel's not working good. Did you contact Marvel? Yeah, Kaplan, Waterloo Trooper, so they're 10 minutes out from their line.

surrender to all cars. The silver alert issued by Rockville City Police for Willow Heath, canceled. Been located unharmed. 2133.

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3: Can you contact Waterloo for your escort? I'm getting them all mixed up now.
2: Okay.
3: Did you contact them?
2: No, I did not. 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
3: Where are you with it?
2: Just now grabbing it from the county line.
3: 10-4. When you are about 20 minutes out, give them a call.
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0: 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Staff of the Rudders on Woodsboro Pike advises operation by a possibly intoxicated female. Last seen headed in the direction of Sandalwood Court in Walkersville. If located, observe, take appropriate. 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
0: 9-10-4.
1: Station 9, her last stop was for the UI. She was at 119 Sandalwood.
2: Seven.
3: Roger to 336. It is a number 2 male, between 20 and 25 years old, wearing a gray tee with a graphic on it, camo pants, gray hat with yellow or brown bill. With a gray backpack.
0: 10-4.

0: started 705 Welfare.
1: Okay.
2: 336, that's them right there.
0: Roger, correct.

0: C-14 Roger.
1: Can you change this to a missing person, and then can you put a lookout with the name that I provided on the card?
2: 314-10-4.

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1: 326.
0: I'm 23 at FHH, ending mileage is going to be 50629.
1: 326, turn 4.
2: Frederick, 314.
3: Good.
2: Just for the Bolo, when was he last seen and where?
3: 906 this morning from Middletown High School.
2: Thanks.

First all cars, prepare to copy, attempt to locate. First all cars, 70 westbound, 63 mile marker. Have a silver Honda, West Virginia tag of 109425 ASN Alpha. 911 caller advises possible intoxicated driving. Vehicles having trouble maintaining lanes, weaving. Located, observed, take appropriate, notify this station, KG 918-2151.

Roger to all cars, 1053 for a missing person, bullet for a missing person. Roger to all cars, be on the lookout for a missing 14-year-old male, Tyler Chase Loam, date of birth, August 1st, 2011. Number 2 male, 5 foot 10 inches, 120 pounds, brown hair, brown eyes, short hair, last seen wearing cream t-shirt, navy blue running pants, PJ High School Patriots, white and black sneakers with orange tread, gold chain with a cross. Last seen today, 5:07. Last seen today, May 7th, 2026, at Middletown High School around 0900. It's located, contact the Frederick County Sheriff's Office, 2153.

0: 69 will be out and feel free to ride in front of the address with the registrator.
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1: Yeah.
0: Can you come down to the inbox room? The DO is requesting this.
1: Oh. Sure.
2: This is at the manor, 1200 Baker Place, Dallas, apartment 34. 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

0: Frederick to 311, 122, respond for our physical domestic. 6704, Fox Turtle Court. Caller advises that their son is being belligerent, kicking in the walls and damaging the house. Area 16, 2315.
1: 311.
2: 333 for 122.
0: 333-10-4, 122 direct.
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0: Headquarters of 122, respond for a missing person. 11,811 Pine Tree Court. Melanie advises that her foster son wasn't home when she got home from work. He called her from someone else's phone and said he missed the bus. She's not sure where he is. Area 5B, 2317.
1: Okay.

Ambulance 18, due. 616 Gillespie Drive between Shookstown Road and Sandoval Court in Gambrillview. Mental patient, police on scene, 9 Bravo, 2323.

0: Paul was initially put in as a mental person. Police were just updated to just a checkup sick person. They're on the scene.
1: Okay, then.

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Correct all cars, I-70, westbound, in the vicinity of the 61-mile marker. 911 caller advises a dark gray Audi. Aggressive driving, weaving in and out of traffic, not using signals. No tag or further description provided if located. Station, I'm 18-2334.

0: 320, you started. You let state know that Audi passed me. I turned my lights on. It was going like 130 miles an hour. I wasn't chasing it. I got off. But it's not going to stop.
1: 320, what's your location?
0: I was at 70 westbound at South Street, but I got off.
1: 322, 10-4.

0: protocol requires additional information previous attempt to locate a gray Audi. Park County Sheriff's Office observed the vehicle I-70 westbound, vicinity of South Street, in excess of 100 miles per hour. They are not pursuing. KJ-918-2338.
1: Ambulance 292, Brooklawn Apartments, 1001 Carroll Parkway, room 403. Injured person from a fall, 9 Bravo, 2338.

Ambulance 209, ALS 22, 3849 A Alpha, Jefferson Pike, between Lander Road and Old Middletown Road. Trouble breathing 9 Bravo, 2341.

0: 60 on her. Copy, 4 Mile SFX, Ron. It's going to be through Maryland. It's going to be ND 102-771-52041. Can you just tell me if she's out?
1: Torsten, but

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Still getting further, 2352.

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ambulance 18 to 538 Cascade Way between Daghorn Avenue and Holly Berry Way and Overlook. Injured person from an assault. Police on the scene, 9 Bravo, 2354.

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0: Have an AOPD call for FPD at 538 Cascade Way. They're on the scene there. They have paperwork at the sheriff's office for a Mr. Thomas Hamm, if you can pick it up and take it to the scene.
2: Okay.

Correct, of course. FPD's processing an assault in progress of Bushwallers, car stating an intoxicated man assaulted the caller, and they pepper sprayed him. 4

Right there, some traffic. None selected. Yeah, the sheets. Maryland. 2, G as in George, T as in Tom, 6810. That's Maryland.

0: All right, 333-311, Wolf Air.
1: Okay.

Very crazy. In response to phase 2911 with area calls, saying that they drive. I've been lying from a mall call about damaging someone's car, and they won't be taken home. 0011.

122, respond for a traffic complaint. McDonald's Urbana, 406 Urbana Pike. Caller states he saw a food delivery driver with a child in the back of the vehicle. The child was not wearing a seatbelt. A gray SUV with two women in the front.

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0: 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I'm out here at the rudders. Copy 47X around. Familiar you with us.
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0: 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If you could print that out for me, and then I'll have one more here in a minute.

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0: 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They're advising that they've seen vehicles behind the building, two trucks with two people there. Area 5B, 0038.
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0: 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Trouble breathing, 9 Bravo, 140.
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0: That's 25 right on top of traffic.
1: Twenty-five. 15 north
0: at Old Charter Road, unknown state temporary. In the Sierra 2581797.
1: Ten four.
0: It's gonna be out of Georgia.
1: Ten four.

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During the incident, somebody threw something at their car. There might be some damage to it. I do have the trailer tag, which was provided by the caller, on the car. It's local to Montgomery County.

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33-16, respond for an eval at the detention center. 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

Willis 19 responding. No crossing condos, 120 Burgersville Way. 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

No, it's 23, ALS 23-DIL. 9659 Boswell Lane, also Kilturn Alley in Urbana Highlands. Abdominal pain, non-bravo. 330, KUP 268.

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0: 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We have also a road in Nelly Drive. 357.
1: Campbell.
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0: 316-324, we're calling for an assault in progress. Crestwood Manor, 5624 New Design Road, Apartment A Alpha, 212. The caller is named Amy. She states she's having a verbal dispute with another person. He threatened to bite her nose off. He stepped on the caller's foot and has injured it. The caller wants him out of the way and gone.
1: Oh.
0: He's responding to Crestwood Manor. The caller is now saying the suspect has left, wishing to cancel 401.

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1: Yes.
0: He has his wallet. He's just saying the jacket.
1: Okay.

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Persian B-13. I-50 at Hassan Bridge Road. 911 caller reports horses in the roadway.

0: 303. Did you speak with the caller from Meridian Dispatch Way?
1: Yes.
0: He just called back, so he wondered where you are.
1: Okay, I'll call.

0: Prairie 333 respond for a missing person. 15704 Penn Shop Road between Rolling Acres Drive and Golf Club Court. Caller is Chris. He states his father went missing yesterday, Mr. Wayne Phoebus, 77-year-old, number 2, male, 5'8", 160 pounds, silver hair. Apparently there's an air tag on his vehicle showing that on I-695 West near the District of Columbia in 500.
1: Yeah.

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Area 144, Spring Ridge Parkway. Received a 911 hang-up call. Person saying, "Let me out of the car, let me out." Disconnected. Originally the phone was moving, but it appears to be stopped near that intersection now.

C-25, they have the caller back on the line now. She reports that her boyfriend would not let her out of the car. Confirm the location of Old National. Old National Pike and Baltimore Road. Caller now reporting that her boyfriend did let her out of the car and that she does not need further assistance.

0: Start to 303. Out of school 1090 at Twin Ridge Elementary School. Mount Airy has no units on duty. Our units will have to handle it.
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1: I spoke with Carol on the police channel. They said there's no one on duty for Mount Airy, and their deputies can't come into our county.

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0: Engine 11, just be advised that we started police at the location due to a mental subject at the location.
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0: Central 11 Frederick, with the caller from 614.
1: Yes, the caller was from 614 reporting the incident at 616.
0: Okay, and to clarify, has there been any contact with a resident at 616?
1: Yes, they've been out with him multiple times tonight.
0: Engine 11, sir.
2: Standby.

0: 300.
1: Forgetting that based on this airstrip, right. We're just going to have a note. If you can relay that to DTM, it's really fine. Okay, he does that.
0: Okay. .332 doesn't show us that it's honorable or armo. That's all we have right now.
2: .13 has 4. Has 4. Cocoa market 2.

0: Go ahead.
1: Do you see saying they need a specific block range on that street address or street range that you have on G Street Northeast, if you can get that? If not, they cannot put the information and send out to their units.

0: We're gonna start. We just had another update for the location. 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

0: compared to 300.
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0: Clarify if you want this emergency or non-emergency.
1: 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It's just going to be a missing person.
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0: 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Some light pickup truck for the permission of the car.
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0: 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Can you start us a day shift car when they get on?
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0: 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Baltimore Coffee and Tea, 5209, President's Court. Electrocution on Bravo, 589.
1: Press operation. How much, King? 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I didn't take his tags.
2: Times 1, 238 times 4.
1: What are you driving?
2: 68 times 4.
0: But now, trouble breathing, 9 Bravo 600.

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Electrocution. 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
1: TI 66.
0: Copy tag on a vehicle. It was involved in an accident. Here westbound 70 at the 48.
1: Yeah.
0: Premier Allen 6. H. Henry A. Alpha 6180, Thor Black Kia. I just spoke to him. He advised that he struck another vehicle. They already left, exchanged information, everything, but he's here on the left shoulder with his flashers on, waiting on a tow for to change the front tire, and he'll be on his way.

0: 1973.
1: I'm clear of the detention center, 1076. Baltimore City Central booking with one male juvenile.
0: 1903, 10-4.

0: or to 234216 respond for a residential alarm. 9265 Bills Farm Road between Bills Farm Lane and Fulham Road. It's showing zone 2 for the garage door. Area 5B635.
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1: Our apologies. We're actually going to be taking 236's spot.
0: 10-4, 236, can you back on the alarm?

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1: 是不是？
0: Check the layout from southbound 15 to 70 east for repeating.
1: Bravo.

0: We can.
1: Right.
0: You take that one there, the ramp from southbound 15 to 70 eastbound, and 17, I have an accident eastbound, 70 route 17.
1: Trouble. Trouble.

Washington engine 16-2, engine 8-2, rescue engine 7-4, Washington ambulance 75-6, ambulance 8-9-2. SM eastbound in the area of the 41-mile marker, vehicle accident, 9 Bravo 640.

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0: 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And I have a tag for it.
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0: 248 LS29 Deal, 13 Kenneth Drive, Good Turn Drive, Chest 89 Bravo 646.
1: Did you arrive? One vehicle on the median, one vehicle on the slow shoulder.
2: Engine 18 on scene, 646.
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3: Temporary.

0: 28, we're working a PI eastbound at the 42.
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0: Okay.
1: Will be a tow vehicle acres at the indication number, please. I'll put the National on the card and vehicle 100 on to Illinois. Seventeen's right there, no transports.
0: 17 transports.

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Police on P9 Charlie, 717.

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1: Are you ready for it?
0: That's right.
1: 301-529-7448.
0: Thank you. What's your name?
1: Preeti.

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0: 28-17 or 25.
1: No, anything. I can't get a hold of him on the phone. Last I was talking to him, he was getting to his location. He ran from 15 south down to 70 eastbound. He said he was out with someone. He was on the phone with me, but he's not answering now. Mm-hmm.
0: 28, I'm going up on that area. Thank you. Permit Kansas 311 is on the scene. So, single story commercial. I have a visual alarm. Building is not evacuated. Looks like we got a water flow alarm. We'll be investigating.
2: Paramedic engine 311 investigating 726.

0: 28 charts out within this city, okay?
1: That works, babe. Okay.
0: B-10.
2: I'm sorry, I'm out of all the fucking... Sorry, I'm just...
0: Just making sure you located the incident, but charts that they're out with him.
2: Fine, I'll be out here. Just talking to the officer. Be

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2: Paramedic is 311, the truck 4. 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
0: I got it, right?

0: 4 Alpha, 311 Alpha. Sprinkler system should be shut down.
1: Great, thank you.
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1: 917-10, Frederick, in welfare.
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0: We're going to be en route to 14-5 and then Brown Road for the water supply drill.
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1: Okay.
0: Good morning, thank you. The car is for July Christian School, please.
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2: 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And a person from a Fall 9 Bravo, 741.
0: Engine 5 South Frederick, looking route to you, Grand Road for the former truck.
2: 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And 3344. 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Area 6A741.

Greenville 318 ALS 31 responding, King Craft Apartments, 6949 Lord's Court, permit 103. New person from a fall 9 Bravo, 743.

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from 231, ALS 23, ambulance 2382, mutually to Montgomery County, Fox 915, 270 southbound, between Route 109 and Route 121. Chest pain, 7 Alpha 1, 754.

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In front of Old National Pike, District Park, 12406 Old National Pike. 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
1: Okay.
0: We got them back on the line. The operator of the vehicle returned, requesting to cancel.
1: Okay.

0: 9-2-4.
1: I'll be eastbound at 49 with a target trailer that's smoking. Let me check on him real quick.

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Respond for a domestic in progress. 280 South Seton Avenue between Community Drive and Potomac Avenue. Spoke with Devin. She's having an altercation with her ex. He hit her with his vehicle when she was walking her son to school. Area 11A14.

0: Bird 233.
1: Yeah.
0: He actually hit her person, and she's advising no medical attention is needed, so if you get there and need it, just let us know. We'll start them.
1: Down.
0: She's also reporting that she's sure he has a 1032, but she's unsure where it is.
1: Okay.

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1: Okay.
0: Car 11 10-4.

0: 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The 1017 back at her address.
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0: Campbell.

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1: Paramedic engine 311 on scene, investigating exit.

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0: District 5034, respond for a destruction of property, 9820 Old National Pike off Oakdale School Road. The building here is completely trashed and demolished, and it looks too dangerous to enter. We spoke with Ralph. We handled this call, I believe, last week. They notified the fire marshal to board up the building, area 4821.
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0: I'll be en route to a finance center located in Cumberland, Maryland, with one female. My stern mileage is 38950.
1: 1904, 10-4. Frederick to car 11, welfare.
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0: Are one of you guys going to be behind the group? So I know one of them. 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
1: Yeah, we're behind them.
2: And yields 319, paramedic engine 311 to 4940, small gantway off of Curry Alley. Trouble breathing 9 Bravo 829.

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1: Okay.
0: Have a 911 East 6405 White Oak Court, Phase 2. Female said yes, disconnected. No answer on callback.
1: Hi, I'm clear down from Emmitsburg.
0: Time for it.
1: 35, I can handle that.
0: Alright, 35, 10-4. 200, are you direct?
1: That's right, 10-8.
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0: Convert to 200. I have two calls out east again. One's an ATL on Bordersmore Road. There's a subject with three warrants and a suspicious vehicle in Urbana. No area cars.
1: Hold on for the 216. 917, where's the suspicion?
0: 216-10-4. 917, it's at Goddard School. It's a white sedan. It's on the pedestrian crosswalk that was delivering DoorDash.
1: 10-4, I'm here. You said it was delivering DoorDash?
0: Yeah, it's a white sedan, Tom David Charles, 9942. That's what they advised just happened about 10 minutes ago.
2: I'll start down to the ATL.
0: 200-10-4.

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1: Car 11.
0: West Virginia 849 572 A Adam.
1: Car 11 10 4. Truck 4 on the scene. Audible alarm, normal conditions, investigating 856.
2: That's 852 70 and 80. Is that in the roadway?
3: Supposed to be three cars, and it doesn't have us.
2: Okay. It stops back to the city cover. So I'll go down the
3: tunnel.
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or 243. The same 1017 for this also called in a horse that's on her property from the address you're responding to. The subject in question is the number 2 female, approximately 40 years old, Caroline Rocourt. Advised that she's in hiding, but since animal control's in route, that she will probably come out.

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1: We can try.

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1: 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Mirror lane 1. 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
0: The subject is showing 1099 through Howard County and Frederick County. We'll verify with PIS.
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0: Copy vehicle one.
1: Yeah.
0: Maryland 4 Alpha Charlie, correction, 4 Charlie Alpha 3230. 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
1: Yeah.
0: Maryland 5 Golf Kilo 4378, GMC Terrain, vehicle 3.
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2: B-10. I'm the operator of the, dispatches, informant, I wish the council would tell that they're going to make arrangements and stay in the parking lot as they have a roadside assistance.
0: Sample. 20

0: Yeah, 23, Frederick.
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1: K-9-2308, 10-4.

0: 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Your subject is 1099 through Russ. Just waiting on Howard County to respond, but we have a warrant through Russ.
1: Temporal advisor, we get her.

Good morning, Dave. If you haven't done so already, can you add me to or create a SHA card for 347 English?

0: 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We drove to the parking lot of TransTech before we decided to stop in a parking lot here.
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It's showing behind the building on Landvest Lane. 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

0: 215. 215, can you start to Quinn Road and Hall Road for a roadway hazard? There's a semi-truck blocking the road.
1: Roger.
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0: Can you copy case number for a follow-up? This year, 014083, 014083, Miami M6905. I'll be en route to the barracks.
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0: We're clear, Baltimore City Central booking, dropping off one male juvenile, 10-7 Detention Center.
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235, respond for a missing person, 7320 East Springbrook Court, Falls Beach Tree Lane, Fountaindale South. Spoke with Greg, advised that his son was reported missing yesterday. He was recently seen in this area, in the common area, Area 7929.

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3: Heard it's ALS, too.
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4: ALS is Rick.
1: ALS 2936. I have a 911 in 5A Beyond Comics, 5632 Bucky Sandpike. Just heard people talking in the background and it sounds like a strip.
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1: thanks. 10-4.

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0: There is one in there. 2-5-1, I'm giving a hydrant for water supply just in case it's needed later.

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0: 231 in the office, 2-4 commercial. I got enough evidence from the Alpha, Bravo, and the Delta pressure. Dylan appears to be investigated. Yeah, investigating.
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2: 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Here, 23 responding on Charlie 1001.

0: Can you copy a case number and contact the tow company? 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
1: 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Turn off.
0: The Hyundai Tucson, it's in the back lot here. They come done with it. They can come pick it up sometime today if they're able.
1: Pretty tight at Manor Woods.
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0: Predator Dan, safe one.
1: He's on one, yes, yes.
0: Good. Spoke to an employee at the museum. He advised the alarm should have been disarmed. I said it was just a false alarm, but also did not provide proper passcode. So your discretion to continue.
2: Copy. We're on the scene. In Kansas at the tower.
0: Tower 6.
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0: Blast Frank, Robert, Adam, Nora, King, Lincoln, Ida, Nora, first name Russell, Robert, Union, Sam, Sam, Edward, Lincoln, Lincoln, middle name Keith, common spelling, date of birth is 11/29/88.
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0: Anil 249, paramedic engine 311 due. Buckingham's Choice, 3201, Buttercup Court. 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
4: It's going to be 8338 Green Valley Road. Female advises her boyfriend just beat her up. He won't let her leave, so she walked to the neighbor's house to make the call.
2: Two thirty-five. 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
0: 235-10-4. Ambulance 149, paramedic engine 311 responding, Buckingham's Choice, 3201 Buttercup Court, Hammer 9 Bravo, 1024.

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Special attention. Box 3-1. Barber Street is closed to all vehicles between Thomas Avenue and Valley Street. 1024.

0: 25.
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0: Yes, responding to Green Valley Road. There is a hazard on the address that there's three dogs and a female there, possibly 1096, by the name of Sally. That is not the caller. The caller is a Karina.

Yes, responding to the domestic. Like I said, she's standing by at the Arlington Mill address, and apparently the male subject's there now knocking on the door, and she's hiding.

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He's got a black sweatshirt. It says Towson and blue plaid pajama pants. His name is Jack Bledsoe.

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3: Get the model of the vehicle.
0: Not yet on the car, and I'll try to get it.
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Yes, a 2008 Ford. The tag is 1 Frank Frank 22901 Frank Frank 2290.

The patent on the Ford expired in 2024. He also has a Honda that expired in 2022.

The Deuce, 2008 Ford Explorer Corvette was swapped on 416-26.

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1: ALS 1037.
0: John Furter.
2: They were out on 75. On 75.
0: Just before. I'm on an old New Market Road now.
2: Okay, did he take old New Market or is he continuing on 75?
0: He's continuing on 75.
2: Okay, we can't believe he passed the vehicle 75 in old New Market, still continuing on 75.
0: All right, thank you. What was that tag
2: again? You're asking what the tag is. It's 1-Frank-Frank-2290. 1-Frank-Frank-2290.
0: Wonderful, that's
2: not the correct vehicle.

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0: 211, respond for 911, 8199 Honey Clover Court off Hayward Road, Clover Hill 2. It was a fall detector. The caller got on the line, advisor, okay, no emergency, area 8, 1048.
1: Yeah, 4, you can put it.
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0: 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Both are 29s or negative. It may also does have a protection a little, but it's not with that female.
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1: Can you check if charge available, try to do this mapping thing again out the eastbound rest area? Maybe 5 to 10 minutes, and I will meet them at the top of the mountain with the rest, or in the crossover.

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1: That's fine, I'm just past the 340 westbound, and you do this request.

0: cleared 234 respond for a follow-up 13,704 Penn Shop Road off Rolling Acres Drive. In reference to a missing that occurred earlier this morning, the male subject came home. Car 52 was handling. Area 5, B1100.
1: Seven. Predator, take that.
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2: I've seen EMS, City Green Valley address.
0: Thank you, about the 5 was the mail.
2: Okay, 25 is out with the mail at the Green Valley address.

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0: 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He is advising that I put the impound key back form at the window, and you heard that part of the office.

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0: Yeah, last 20, huh?
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0: 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Alright, to 111 welfare.
1: Okay, clear tag.
0: 111 10 4. Alright, 234, respond for 911. We're being a librarian, senior center, 9020, Emma Lung Street. A child accidentally called. Confirm location, no emergency. Area 5, B1121.
1: Sure.

0: Canaan 20 Frederick, copy traffic.
1: Canaan 20.
0: Eastbound 340 at 180. It's going to be North Carolina, Robert Adam, X-ray, 8417. You can make it at Ballinger Creek Pike.
1: 10-4.
2: 4904. 4904. 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
1: Okay.

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1: Ambulance 196, ALSA, car 21 responding, 11203 Pleasant Walk Road, between Laurel Hill Road and Scrabble Road, Chesapeake and Emerald, 1129.

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0: 38 to Timothy and Mueller. You still on the air?
1: Yes, sir.
0: Do you mind verifying which car you just released?
1: I didn't release the car. That might have been E Trooper Height or Master Trooper Height.
2: Height release 1 and 2, Libro.
0: The Hyundai.
2: CB12, was it the Hyundai? I'm pretty sure it was, but I would double check with him.

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0: 221 respond for a request officer in the area of 11736 Beaver Dam Road off Lackey Road. Last night, there was kids riding dirt bikes on the road, and people have moved into the area near the creek there. She has pictures. Area 336.
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Vehicle swerving all over the road is located 1139.

8 southbound, 15 from 70. An older model Corvette, red in color. Cutting other motors off is located for Bizarre Station, 2 0 8 11 41.

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0: 216 10 4.
2: It's time for first. Copy, check. So I can just phone this part.
3: Yeah.
2: He was for eastbound 340 west of 17 with a motorcycle. Round tag 7330 Yankee 8. So Harley Mouth Rush Shire, Michigan.
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0: Medic transporting with you. Medic 196 transporting, left it.

0: there's a shredder in the area. I'm not seeing anything. Do you have a better location?
1: Of the accident?
2: Right. Just responding on this call.
0: We found it.
1: 10-4.
3: 236 Frederick, the crash is going to be 85 southbound, just north of Crestwood.
1: 215 direct.

0: 我初めてだ、こんな人。
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1: Thank you. What's your message?
0: Sorry, 725.

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0: Registrar.
2: Vehicle is reckless operation. If we can take a curve at the target station, can you dial 8-11-54?
0: Frederick 234, spawn for harassment, walk in at patrol, 1154.

0: Paramedic engine 311 is on scene. Two vehicles in the middle of the number one lane. Tractor trailer and an SUV. We'll be out investigating.
1: Paramedic engine 311 on the scene investigating 1154.
2: Sixty-six, 7, 4, 4, 4.

25. Females clear the scene on the way back to Virginia, and all females will be cleared to leave me on the court.

Fingerboard Road at Yorkshire Court. Fingerboard Road at Yorkshire Court. Apparently there's a subject that's driving a green Ford Taurus. And subject's complaining that they're soliciting.

7 and 10 in this regard. The additional comment said that he's soliciting in the neighborhood, that should be gangs are going to take care of him. Any direct? Any direct is what we saw.

0: 15 respond for trespassing. Yorkshire Court near your Fingerboard Road. There's a pest control truck. 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

or 235, 203, respond for a suicide threat. 9301 Flint Circle in White Rock. We received a call from Howard County advising a customer threatening to kill themselves 15 minutes ago. 1214.

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3: 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Thank you.
2: Do you get any calls about pedestrian northbound 15 near Rest Haven? He's on the right shoulder position.
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0: Charter 2233, Sanford 911 disconnect, 12037 Coppermine Road. 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They advise no emergency. Area 3, 1217.
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0: 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I'll take 215 spot and close my welfare 71.
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24, party Central Loop 8, southbound 15, passing Route 40, suburban East Dodge truck. Home and transit caller off the roadway, it's located, take a permit at the station, KD918 at 1231.

0: 28, can you take debris in the roof?
1: That's right, where's that?
0: 340 at Lander, a large object in the left lane.

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0: 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Paramedic answer and log in as the answer. Daniel, there, help.
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0: 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I placed engine 23 pendant available in 1 minute. 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
1: Right, 236 Walther.
0: I'm okay.
1: 236 10-4.
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0: 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Here's your first room, we'll call. I'm Bravo, 1242.
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ambulance 339, ALS 4-2, 5882, Bridge Spring Road, off Little Spring Way and Riding Ridgeway. Just saying, 9 Bravo, 1243.

0: It was 339 ALS 4 responding 5882 Bridge Spring Road, Little Spring Way, and Winding Ridge Way. Just my name, brother.
1: From southbound 15 to eastbound 340.
2: I'm just turning off my bridge, dog.
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1: This will be southbound 15 to westbound 340.
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0: Affirmative, 200. We have a call for a noise complaint in the area of 6502 Ellington Way. They're complaining that trash trucks are shaking their windows.
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0: Over at Central Lucas, westbound 70 passing route 785 is 8141. Highway just be running other motors off the road if okay, take appropriate notification. Season on my 8-1509.
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Residential fire alarm 9 Charlie 1310.

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3: The same to the 7th Street gate, making a left on Porter.
2: Okay, we'll wait here for you. We're in the back of the ambulance now.

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1: Medic 339 at the hospital, 1320. Alright, 236 Schlump request officer, 5206 Ivywood Drive South, North Bradley Way. We were out here earlier for a 911. They just want to know why you're knocking on their door. Area 68, 1321.
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Turn to K9-2308, respond for 911 disconnect, Tavern 10, 10 East Main Street, 1015 is Jessica, someone passed out, and advising with an EMS, no emergency, 1323.

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1: ALS 31 Frederick, can you put me in service? I'm at 15 and 7, so am I going to be closer than 29?
2: I'm 15-550, the Lake City pickup truck. 2 Bluff Bluff, 3574. Tailgating the caller, pass the caller, and threw something out of the vehicle at his vehicle. That's located at Big Perpetrator Station, 2 9 8 1326.

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0: Predator 921, Wild Hair.
1: 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I have spotty radio reception, so I might not be able to hear you.
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0: 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Negative on the Accord.
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0: Can you start animal control out here? I believe they're here this morning. So I guess just to do a welfare check on 542. Possibly put them back in the barn. I'm not sure what the process is on that. And then can you also start EMS for the diabetic patient, elderly diabetic patient? Doesn't appear to be any distress at this time, but she might need to go to the hospital for the future.
2: That's right. We'll start animal control of the horses and that's for elderly diabetics.
0: Thank you. Back one.
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0: 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Is your person from a fall? 9 Bravo, 1342.
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0: So it's 259 and you're 153 to 5921 Boyers Mill Road. Diabetic, police on the scene. I'm Bravo 1343.
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2: Pick up charges that are pending for a guy in the lobby.
0: Heavy.
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0: Heavy, respond 1344, ambulance 59.
3: Roger, right.

0: 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We have a roadway hazard. It was a pig in the road. They moved it to the driveway, and we started animal control. 4424 Vantpike.
1: Just wasn't on line then.

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1: Can you send City out to the Green Wall Place address for the registered owner? See if they can intercept them there.
0: 203-10-4.
2: Being back with the trees, it's pretty tight. We're going to walk up on scene.
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0: Southbound is near Auburn, through Texas, Charlie Delta, 7, Bravo, 1-2, white plate of fire.
1: You were broken up, I didn't get the whole thing.
0: Through Texas, Charlie Delta, 7, Bravo, 1-2.

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0: 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Frederick 902, welfare.
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0: Frederick to 902. Thank you.

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0: auf jeden Fall. We got a relay caller from Courtney.
1: Excuse me, can you have the case number for the theft?
2: 215-044-058.

0: 28th. The response from Puerto Rico shows that it's Fire 7 of 2031. Then they give you a status, though. And I did not get a reply back from Texas.
1: Time for a hunt with the drivers and the other one occurred.
0: That's why I think their files are down. I didn't get a return at all.
1: And for the driver is going to be the Puerto Rican suspect.
2: None of you, Frederick.
3: None of
2: you. Can you close this 98?
3: None of you, 10-4.
0: COVID-19. Are you logged in and is your camera operational?
3: Charges to 236 fire.
2: Okay.
3: 4.
1: Camera.
0: All righty.
1: Help desk. Now they're not putting cameras in cars this old.

0: Roger, we'll be on the air heading to the county yard.
1: Yeah, let's be on there and working on one.
2: Really, call duty.
3: 10-4-V-10.

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0: 211. 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
0: Fire is clearing the scene. 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
1: Ten four. 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
1: Do you have a 1050 open on 85 going towards 70 West?
0: Negative, we don't have anything.
1: Can you open one up and 1050 PI and start some units?
0: So 85 and 70?

0: of 37, Rescue Squad 3, do. It's an area of Route 85 at Interstate 70. Vehicle accident. Police on the scene. Bravo 1414.
1: We'll go further.
2: Angel 153, 1414.

It was 37 Rescue Squad 3 responding. Route 85 at Interstate 70. Injured person from a vehicle accident. Police on the scene. Number 1450.

0: car 56. Is there possibly a Mercedes involved in your accident? Because we're getting another call. Can I?
1: Stand by.

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1: Step 4.
2: I'm going to divert to the PI.
1: I would apply step 4. Rescue squad 3 on the scene. Is there any Mercedes involved there?
3: That's correct.

0: of 19th Ave to the side of 1080 West Patrick Street off Hope Place. Injured person from an assault. Police on the scene, 9 Bravo, 1418.
1: Is 18 for your copy mileage. One for now on route to the leg, starting mileage 49117.
2: Yes, sir. It's 6-7.

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0: Receiving multiple calls in the area of this location. 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
1: That's correct.
0: Okay.
1: Frederick. It is a Nissan Armada, but we're not at FSK Drive. We're at the interstate. Not sure if there's something down around the corner that we can't see or not.
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1: Okay.

0: November, do you have any tag?
1: Certified. 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Possibly an Armada, Nissan.
0: Ten four. Come to you, Tag.
1: 10-4. Go ahead.
0: Versus Maryland 2, George X-ray 6176.
1: Six.
0: Give me Maryland 2, Frank Mary 1920.
1: 10-4. So they're your vehicle as well?

Same with 318 and 311 responding. Ballinger Creek Pike at the ramps for Interstate 70 eastbound. Vehicle accident, not Bravo 1422.

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1: Primary Kitchen 311.
0: Let me do a quick drive-by of the ramp. Did the caller advise if they were on the ramp or on 351?
1: The caller was not involved, no longer on the scene. She advised that there was someone sitting on the grass, believed to be hurt. Unknown any further information.
0: Okay, we'll check the ramp so far. We don't have anything on Boundary Creek.
2: By the school is a white Audi and it's 3GA1139. She said the female in the passenger seat is yelling for help.

0: Mail is dry.
1: So it's not puff out, it's scent rot.
0: 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And it's 3 Golf Alpha 1139. 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
4: Eleven Frank, the original case number is 43774. And just make it for the 5100 block at Capstein Road, please.
3: 1104.
0: The female has blonde hair, the male has dark curly hair.

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1: 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Email is 149-1430.
0: I'm coming out of Vermont, so I'm going to be at least 10 boldness. Just put me on the curb. Not constantly.

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2: Frederick, what's the address of 20s at?

He's had canceled. Her name is Brianna Coffee with the drink. She's okay. It's her and her boyfriend. She said they were messing around. No signs of stress. No injuries.

0: Nah, I'm on scene. Should be 85 at Francis Scott Key Drive.
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0: Never. Well, I'm on scene here. We have lanes 1, eastbound, lanes 1 and 2, what's that?

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1: 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For the ball car, send to locate eastbound 78 from Leonore. 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

0: Chief Wilton Frederick. 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
3: 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I'll be doing my 360. 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

0: 69 and one's on the scene. So I'll be assuming command, initial command. We have gas service on the Bravo side. We have a lookout basement. We have an outside fire on the Charlie Delta corner of the building. Engine 311 stretching line out.
1: Third Engine 331, are you on this channel? Ivy will drive on command. Your assignment's complete.
0: All right.

0: 121 4833 Mount Zion Road off Coffee Avenue at Sweetwater Court, fire staff 9 Charlie 1442.
1: Ten oh five, one male, ten eighty five, ten fifty five, mouth check.
0: 1442. Ambulance 19, ALS 23 due, Citizens Care and Rehab 1920, Rosemont Avenue, room 210, decreased level of consciousness, 9 Bravo, 1443.

0: Chief on the command, you have an update.
1: Commander Chief 1, we have water on, starting to hit the outside fire. When my next crew comes here, I'm going to have them pull a line into, through the garage here and go to the Charlie quadrant of floor number 1. And they can start pulling that wall and see if we've broke through to the inside. We have minor smoke conditions on floor number 1.
0: Okay, I got it. I'll go ahead and take the stationary command post in front of Mission 311.
2: Mission 311, what's your layout from?
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2: 5311.
4: ALS 2 due to the call, ambulance 19 responding. Citizens Care and Rehab, 1920 Rosemont Avenue, room 210, decreased level consciousness, 9 Bravo, 1445.
0: And check for extension.
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5: Paramedic, is
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5: 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We're going to head into the side Charlie door. 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
0: I copy. Exterior fire knock. Relocating to Division 1, Charlie Quadrant.

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5: 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T-70 south of 31, rolling tag 4232. Pressure 42328, Charlie Kilo. 42328, Charlie Kilo. Sylvia, take a look at the phone.
1: Tablet.
6: The Loudoun County, 12,696, James Monroe Highway. 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

0: Carroll Ambulance 18 due, 5402 Buffalo Road off Harrisville Road. Assist patient, non-emergency response, 9 Bravo, 1448.
1: Another one on the scene. Command, what do you need?

0: 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You're still from Tower 1. 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
1: Frederick's okay, Command 1449. 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

0: Andrew 121, Frederick.
1: Andrew 121.
0: It's going to be a cable line. It is going across the roadway, and Mount Zion will have to be shut down in the area until it's repaired.
1: Okay, Andrew 121,
0: 421. I'll get your phone number here momentarily.
2: Frederick, Carroll Medic 19 is responding.
1: Carroll Medic 19, you're responding to 5402 Buffalo Road off of Harrisville Road. 83-year-old female still trying to get into the house, not injured. 1451.
3: QP10 Frederick, still working on the truck now. Closes number 1.
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8: 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I'll be off duty in an hour for manpower.

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2: Guys.
1: Off of Potomac Edison pole, it's going to be 37781. Cable wires down across the roadway, spanning between three poles.
2: Okay, Adrian 121. Max Gray, 1451. Golf cars with, in Walkersville. A small passenger car, possibly a Nissan Versa. Driving recklessly, struck a stick and then continued one. If okay, take appropriate diet station, please nominate 1454.

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2: 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The wire down, that's what the issue is today.
1: Okay, we'll notify Verizon.
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3: Joanna copies. Had a outside fire, minor extension to Division 2. Check the fire is out. Going to continue to hold the units.
1: Oh, would you like to be added to?
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0: 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What's 58?
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0: if it's a better extreme, this is going to be transferring to the hospital and change it to an 8 and close the 71.
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2: 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Going to be in the 5600 block of Manor Woods Drive. 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

0: for 23423, responded domestic escort, 11723 Lee Gorebridge Road. Calls Brittany, advises she was approved for domestic escort, needs an officer to meet her at the residence while she picks up her things. Area 21529.
1: Several.

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0: 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It'll be Maryland.

0: 3216, respond to the White and Spring Ridge, 10122 Old National Pike, caller's Derek, about there's middle schoolers causing havoc in the store and they need a deputy to escort them out. Area 4, 1536.
1: That works.

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5: I'm going to be in service. Command's terminated. And paramedic to the 311 be remaining on the scene with the FM.
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0: 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It's going to be in a flash heavy truck.
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0: Vehicle 2 through West Virginia. 2 Kilo Zulu 121. On a black silver. That's got rear damage, and Vehicle 1's going to have front end damage. It's going to be 89.
1: 10-4B-19.

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1: 234.
0: I accidentally closed the escort 71. Could you add me back to that and close the trespass 71, please?
1: Yeah.
2: Thank you for the information. Everything is clear.
3: Frigate

Citizen info. I'll be updating the car here. Lost his wallet a while ago, ended up leaving the facility. But the doctor's granted it, so I'll be clear shortly.

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0: 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Area 4, 1552.
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1: 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Injured child from a fall. 9 Bravo, 1600, KP 268.

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1: Probably, what she got?
0: The name Kate.
2: 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Mute. Maryland 7, David X-ray 9792 on the blackboard.
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1: Is that the one that we found a brain tumor or something with?
4: On Alpha.
5: Yeah, Frederick.
4: Hey, let's see. On the air. 1603.
1: Which was the medic on board?
0: Medic 209-623. Are you, what was your medic?
1: 30, Frederick. My cameras are off. Oh, God.
0: That's 40-38.

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0: 3923 respond to harassment, Brunswick Elementary School, 400 Central Avenue. Caller Cheryl, sounds like they're having issues with custody order that was given today, and the father of the children is en route to the house. She'd like an officer to meet her. 1605.
1: Simple.
0: Three.
1: We have traffic, CVS parking lot in Walkersville, Maryland 37042, Charles over Lincoln, white Saturn V. Can you send me one more?
0: Another unit starts 203.
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0: On the corner of Central Loop, northbound 270, passing Riley UV5 is a white G91. Riley and 4 Golf Victor 0390. 4 Golf Victor 0390. Caller advises the Jeep is all over the road and works low. If we'll need to take a permit, we'll keep it on 8-1697.
1: You would like someone to make contact with them?
2: 4923-4904, you want me to go to the house and you handle the call to the elementary school? Let's meet at the elementary school and get that into it first, and then we'll contact him shortly.
1: Thanks, okay.

0: 757-402, respond to verbal domestic in progress, 280 South Eaton Avenue, off of Potomac Avenue. Caller is Devin. Ex-fiance took the son's phone and is trying to delete evidence for trial. Both parties are currently on scene. Area 11, 1610.
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engine tanker 114, engine 161, Quinn 11 do. 30 Challenger Corp off Savannah Port and Laytown. Light smoke conditions, not Charlie, 1612.

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1: 432.
0: To Edward 8195 on a blue Mazda, Ballinger Creek and Manor Woods. Sorry, Ballinger Creek and Dover Drive.
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1: From Psi Alpha and Psi Delta, we'll be investigating. It appears the residence is standing outside.
2: Fortune on the scene, nothing evidence, 16.
3: 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We're at 40 in Old Camp. You want to please call 19?
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5: 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Lois Spring Ridge, 10122 Old National Pike. Caller security advised he stopped teens from shoplifting in the store. Area 4, 1616.
0: Kenworth.

0: What for you, Frederick? I got some burnt food on the stove. Light smoke and structure. We're going to ventilate.
1: Frederick, okay, also, Quinn 11 got out, driver only. Your wishes.
0: Thank you, Curb Service.
1: Quinn 11.
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1: 1617.
0: Quinn 14, Quinn 11. Back to action. We can turn the scenes and bring a van.
2: 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We'll respond on emergency with a van.
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0: 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Number one male, SF Orange, VARNES, first of Quinton, Queen, Union, Ida, Normal, Charles, Ida, Nora, Philip, Antonio, ANTO, NIO, date of birth 07/17/79.
1: Can you repeat the first name? 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
0: Quinton, Queen, Union, Ida, Nora, Charles, Ida, Nora.
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0: to 225 respond for a traffic complaint. Sandhill Drive, Little 17 is Karen advising everybody for riding in yards and up the street in 4 and 6 p.m., 1624.
1: It was weird, of course.
0: Kalis 4, you direct.
2: That's it.
3: I'm just a friend of the individual. Does the store want him trespassed as well?
4: Pass. Yeah. No theft charges.
3: Cover. Yeah,

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0: Quick to subject balance, 29 negative.
1: Correct.
2: Two 36.
1: 355 of Market. Allen 3, George Henry, 0924. Frederick, request 71.
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0: to 215, respond for trespassing. 5225 Fair Green Way in the cul-de-sac. The Greens, 1017 advise that there's people at the ponds that are fishing. Area 5B, 1634.
1: Not 16, 9-11.
0: 916, 10-4.

0: Frederick 402, 757 Welfare.
1: 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Okay.
0: 10-4.

0: Amy, it was 382. Area of the Econo Lodge. 6021 Francis Scott Key Drive. Assault with injury. 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
1: C25, respond to assault with injury, the O'Connell Lodge, 6021 Francis Scott Key Drive. Caller drove by, saw homeless people fighting. Current concern, there's a little girl with them, looked about 3 years old. Also advised that a lady might have been beaten by a dog. There's a lot of blood on her hand. EMS is en route, Area 5A, 1640.
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0: Adam, Victor, Ida, Sam, 14, 50, Lisa, date of birth 2, 18, 1979, on the number 2 female.
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0: Go ahead.
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4: 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I can take that call over 23.
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0: Park 200. We have a 750 PD at Stockton High School. 92 was on scene, had to leave. Someone hit a hole in the parking lot. Airbags are deployed. And was advised the vehicle will need excellent list.
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0: 402-10-4, thank you.

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0: Copy.
1: 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The last one is Maryland 9 George Victor, 6129.
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7: 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I'm just a note, 61 said we won't respond to the address anymore for the same explanation.
3: 10-4.
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0: 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They said that their car won't start, and they need help trying to contact AAA. Correction, they contact AAA and don't need assistance. Area 5A, 1659.
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0: Is your 423 K920 respond to an overdose? 3052 Chickweed Place in Windsor Knolls. Caller's son has been taking medication. Thinks he's taken more than he's supposed to. He fell in the kitchen, has a gash on his head. EMS is en route. Area 5, E1701.
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1: 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Units responding to Chickweed Place. Caller's now stating that she doesn't need any help and is wanting to drive her to the hospital.

0: 423, does she suspect he's suicidal?
1: -423. She did not advise. Frederick 211 Welfare. Okay. 211-10-4.
0: 423, I'll give her a call. You can clear everyone else.
1: 423-10-4. 234.
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or 222-424, respond to a verbal disturbance, 11,723 Legor Bridge Road off Steiner Smith Road. Caller's William advised that his ex was served a protective order. She came to the house, took the vehicle, and was screaming stuff out the window. Area 217-05.

0: 402 for the key interaction list. If Frank moves in with permanent damage, in the film will probably be in the school.
1: 402 10-4.

0: pledged any available unit to handle a summons, both paperwork and prisoner out of control.
1: 421, got it.
0: 421, 10-4.

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Respect all cars, 1063 lookout. Respect all cars, be on the lookout for a confused elderly driver subject to operating a white Honda Fit with Maryland tag 3 George Young 1727. Number 2 female, in her 70s, wearing a black top, pink pants, and is accompanied by a small golden poodle, last seen in the area of Schaefer Drive and Waverly. Witness driving the wrong way. If located, take appropriate and check welfare. 1709.

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0: Which high school would you like?
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1: Sixty-seventy
0: eastbound between Bill Moxley Road and Route 27 for a male and female walking in the median.

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1: 4 3 2.
0: Bowser Creek and Dover Drive. It's going to be Maryland 8, George Charles, 3543 on a black Dodge Charger.
1: 3 2 10 4.

0: Predator for its welfare.
1: Yeah.
0: 4-2-10-4.
2: Sylvia, Maryland, Sonners. Frank, 535-398-534-340.
3: That will be 19.

0: Alpha. Okay.
1: So it will be 9. -19, 29 on the female's negative.
0: Over.
2: Domestic escort and the disturbance 71 and hold me out on Inspiration Avenue.
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0: 3424, respond to a trespassing in the area of 123 Ingalls Drive. Caller Travis advised, there's kids in the neighborhood that don't belong there, and they're riding their bikes, electric bikes, in the grass. Area 13, 1723.
1: Several.
0: Project 432, welfare.
2: 10-4.
0: 432, 10-4.

0: 432 for 31.
1: 432 10 4. 2306. 2306, we have a found property at Ace Hardware. Someone who works there found a motorcycle license plate. They advise it's a historic one.
0: And 471 on the request, I'll be right after that.
1: 2306, 10-4.

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0: 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I'll get on the 10-5 and ask crossover.

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0: 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Can you make the proper notification for our last note and include this acres 10?
1: 10-4.
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0: 421 Freddy, you can close it out there and I'll handle those suspicious. Crestwood.
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2: 902 Frederick.
1: 902.
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in with 380 LS 4 due, 122 West South Street, between McMurray Street and Broadway Street, apartment 115, St. Club, Showdown, Bravo, 1749.

and was 38 ALS 4 responding, 122 West South Street, between McMurray Street and Broadway Street, apartment 115, Sinkville Episode 9 Bravo, 1751.

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0: Frederick County 902.
1: Go ahead, Frederick.
0: Caller's now reporting. It's just a brush fire. Your discretion.
1: Battalion 903 is the first new chief there. You'll have to be direct with him, Frederick.
0: Battalion 903.
2: Now the first entry in the special service continuing emergency on the rest of the units continuing routine. Until they get advised further.
0: 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First through engine and special service, respond emergency. 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
3: 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We're going to split it at Rock Creek and Bowers. 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

0: 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It's about a 1,400-foot lay from the scene to Scott's Chase.
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1: 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Where was that?
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1: 424-10-4. 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Did not occur here. Area 5B, 1803. Project to Battalion, Maratu.
2: Say again, Project.
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2: Okay, thank you.
1: On accidental 504 Gateway Drive West off Amanda Court. 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
1: Roger, go ahead.
0: 4316, Old National Pike, 4316, Old National Pike. Building B is in Bravo, there by the Domino's Pizza. Should be a Mini Cooper and a pickup truck pulling a trailer.

0: Okay, operator.
1: Battalion 992.
0: Small area, approximately 10 foot by 10 foot. The occupant does have a garden hose close to where the fire is, and there is no structures near the fire or any threat for the tree line. With that, units are returning to service when ready, and we are not extinguishing the fire.
1: Sorry, 902, 1806.
2: Hey, man.

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0: 9-6-1, registered to Alamosi, subject out of Martinsburg, West Virginia, 29, that's negative. He comes back on a Hyundai Sonata.
1: And for copy traffic on it, it's going to be 7 East, exit 56.
2: 403-10-4.

0: 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And I put a tag on my card. Could you print that to the trooper's room?
1: Okay.
0: And then the mail register, his name's Brandel. Yeah, Brandel.

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2: Period. On a medical emergency. I'm one of those. 1819.

0: US 249 to Frederick. Can you start us and a medic for a walk-in hypertension?
1: Okay, ambulance 249,
0: 1819.
1: 248,
0: Frederick.
1: Ambulance 248.
0: Just confirming, you have us as 248, not 249.
1: All right.
2: Medic 307 is transporting priority to FHH.
1: Medic 307, 1820.
3: Safety 6, Frederick. I'm clear of both tags.
1: Why did you get the part of?
3: I haven't walked in yet for all of that.

It was 29 due. It was 249, correction, 248 on scene, station 24, 73, West Frederick Street. Same person, not Bravo, 1821.

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0: I'm going to have it add ALS protocol, please.
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0: Frederick to Chief Vuin, units responding to Stadium Drive. They're now advising the parking lot off of new design.
1: C3 is okay. The ambulance will be there before I can get there.
0: Okay, C3. EMS 901, 1828.
2: EMS 248 at Rondeville.
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1: Much more since 19.
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0: 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Phoebus and DeGrange. You got 10 on the clock. You got me in 422.
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0: After the consult with shock trauma, aviation for a priority 2, call in the category B.
1: Okay.
0: We will go to the hangar if it's two or three.
1: If it's not.
0: All right, sounds good, thanks. No need for a manpower piece.
1: Project's okay.

0: 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I'm at a white BMW 335.
1: One stage to tag.

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1: Yes.
0: What's your ETA to the hangar?
1: 5 minutes.
0: Project's okay.

0: Frederick, the unit's on Stadium Drive. If you could switch to 9 Delta.
1: Yeah, it's 9 Delta on 9 Delta.
0: EMS 901, Trooper 3 is waiting for your arrival.
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0: Jupiter, Roger.
1: EMS 901 to Trooper 3, I got about a 5-minute ETA to your hangar. 34-year-old male struck with a baseball right out of a pitching machine directly in the neck. Maintaining his NA wave for now, but is hoarse and has some difficulty breathing. Awake with a GCS 15.
0: Roger.
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1: 401.
0: 70 westbound, just past mile marker 46. It's going to be a PA tag, John X-ray Zebra 3735.
1: 401, 10-4.

Michael Parrish, Angelo D, westbound 70, passing the 59, two motorcycles, one's red, one's blue, high rate of speed, of okay to take appropriate various station, K denominate at 1846.

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1: Yeah, correct.
0: Yeah, me, please.
1: Car 1014.

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1: Okay, did you warn him not having it?
0: Running it now.

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1: 415 10-4.
0: Hey, what's 8-9 do? Myersville, Brethren, 203 Main Street. 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
1: Playground are throwing things at their house, trying to provoke their dogs, cursing and yelling. Reported to be about 7 kids. Area 31, 1856. 10-4.

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Prepare to all cars. 15 northbound in the vicinity of Maryland 77. 911 caller advises a black GMC Yukon. Maryland tag unknown. Almost ran the caller off the road, traveling at excessive speed. If located, observe, take appropriate, notify this station. KG 918-1901.

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2: 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And you can show us en route to the hospital if there are treaty personnel.
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0: subject to 432, respond for harassment in the area of Sugar Maple Court and Trailview Court. Anonymous caller with no phone number listed, reporting three people that jumped them 2 months ago are in the area, and one of them came up today on a bike and said he's going to beat them up. Area 6A, 1904.
1: I'm drunk. I'll drive through the area.
0: 4932, 10-4.
1: Traffic.
0: Good.
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0: Project of 423, 435, respond for disturbance in the area of Weiss and Spring Ridge, 10,122 Old National Pike. Caller advising there were four kids outside looking like they were going to fight. It appeared that one may have had a knife. Last seen running towards Oakdale High School. Area 4, 1907.
1: That's right. Do we have a extra duty card open for a deputy at the high school there?
0: 4-3, that's correct. We have car 50 there. We'll let him know.
1: Thank you.
0: Frederick to car 58.
2: Under.
0: 10-4.
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0: 2306, 10-4.

Project to units at Weiss on Old National Pike. Suspect is described as a number one male, high school age, possibly 16, wearing a blue sweatshirt, dark clothing, heavier set, with hair described as a smaller afro. Frederick to 411 Welfare.

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3: 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I'm going to put you on a card for a contact regarding a repair order.

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0: Yeah, it was 19, engine 11-0, 166, doing great drive between Old Camp Road and Key Parkway. Injured person from a vehicle accident. Police on scene, 9 Bravo, 1913.
1: 04, Farm Road Port, off of Ballinger Creek.
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0: with 29ALS2-DO, Domino's, 1 Warmus Mill Court, stroke number of 1913.
1: Coming units to the Weiss, it's orange shirt, jeans, they're walking in front of the Tropical Smoothie Cafe.
2: 426, is that one?
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0: It was 19, engine 11 responding. 166, Stonegate Drive, between Old Camp Road and Key Parkway. Injured person on vehicle accident. Police on scene, that Bravo, 1914. It was 29 ALS 4 responding. Domino's 1 Warmest Mill Court. Stroke 9 Bravo 1915.
1: No, 6-8.
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1: Okay, ambulance 6-8.

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2: Okay, Twin Constitution Street and Ironsides Drive. 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

It was 32 and responding, EMO 68 on scene. Odd House, 5 West Main Street. Decrease LOC, non-Bravo, 1917.

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Hamlet 319, Paramount Kitchen 311, responding 7031 Freedom Way, between Constitution Street and Ironsides Drive. Trouble breathing now, Bravo, 1918.

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2: .436 to car 58.
3: Called it a domestic. Both the victim and suspect are in the vehicle. Not a specific type of vehicle identified as of yet, other than it's gray on the bottom portion of the vehicle, dark blue on the rest of the vehicle. It has no plates. The windshield is busted. They believe it is currently traveling eastbound on Interstate 70. There is a green pickle sticker on the side of the car. Inside the vehicle is a number 2 female, approximately age of 30, wearing a black shirt and green or tan pants. Goes by the name of Brittany Marie Coates. Now subject in the vehicle is reported as the victim, the name of Charlie Alexander Welch. If located, observe, take appropriate, and notify this station, KJ918-1921.

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Go ahead, 68. We're packaged and ready to go. What was your location? About 5 minutes out. On 15 northbound, past Franklin Delaware.

0: 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Are you in a rendezvous at the activities building?
1: Yeah, what building did you say?
0: The activities building.
1: Yeah, I'm good with that.
0: All right.

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1: Units at the hospital, 1923.
2: Press 352, in the area of Sheets, 5703, Buckystown Pike. Investigation of smoke, not Charlie, 1923.
3: Literally right here, I'll take care of it. I appreciate it, though.
4: All right, thank you.
1: Roger, get it direct.

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0: Paramedic Engine 23, Truck 4 responding, 200 East 2nd Street, off of Chapel Alley. Course of fire alarm, 9 Charlie, 1926.
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1: 435, 10-4.
3: Do you need another?
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2: Hey, 10-4.

0: Chart 4 is on the same. Chart looks like 4-story hotel. Normal conditions. We'll be out there.
1: Truck 4, 1928.
2: Maryland tag unknown. 911 caller advises that the vehicle was tailgating and then threw trash out at the vehicle. No further description provided. 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
1: Yes.
0: 911, Quiet Stream Court, Mount Airy, Area 5B, Phase 2, immediate disconnect. 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Laughed and disconnected. No area cars.
1: Okay, you can hold it.
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0: 225-10-4.
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0: subject to 411, respond for a reported harassment, 6658 Canada Goose Court, caller advising someone keeps showing up at their house at 4 a.m. asking for someone who is not there. Area 6A, 1932.
1: Okay.

28. 28. I'm going to put a tag on the car for this vehicle. Can you do a browse for February of this year and see if it was involved in an 89 or a reportable collision on US 40? First name, buddy.

0: credit to 414-424. Just on the welfare check. 1 North Point Circle, Middletown. Checking the welfare of 4 children at this address. The wife hasn't allowed them to speak with their father. Area
1: 13, 1935. 222 Frederick, you can give that to me. I'm familiar with the situation.
0: 222-10-4, 414-424,
2: you're direct. Sorry, I'm direct. Thanks, sir.

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1: Ocean King, 71.
0: 4923, 10-4.

0: That's correct. It was involved in a single vehicle accident along the National Pike at Pleasant Walk Road, February the 1st.
1: Four. Do I have the case number or the CC number for that, please?
0: Of course, same question. Case number is 26 MSP 00 36, correction, 3267. That'll be 003267.
1: Morty at Pleasant Walk.

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3: Four 11 Fair, can you make my card a request, close at 71, and hold me out at 421?
2: 411-10-4. Subject to 435-436, Lawfare.
0: Okay.
2: 435-10-4.
0: West 35.
2: Roger, to brush 3-5.
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0: Frederick Rush 35.
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2: Engine 33.
0: 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Yeah, PD, come.

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1: 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And no injuries at this time.
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0: 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Spoke with caller, confirmed accidental, no emergency. They were cleaning their phone, Area 2, 1950.
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2: Last name Carlson, Charles Adam Robert Lincoln Tom Ocean Nora, first name Valerie, Victor Adam Lincoln Edward Robert Ida Edward, date of birth 12/18/1958, on a number 2 female.
0: 25, 10-4, stand by.

0: 911 caller advised the vehicle is missing red cover for the rear left taillight. Operated by a male subject. Reckless driving. Vehicle has taken the exit to 144. Is now off of Interstate 70. Again, reported vehicle driving recklessly. Located, observed, take appropriate, notify this station.
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0: 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We'll need next on the list for this way, Honda.
1: 432, 10-4.
0: The Maryland 9, Baker Zulu, 8150, tag.
1: 10-4, what's the damage?
0: Passenger side airbag deployed. It's on the roadway, no hazards.
1: 432, 10-4.

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0: 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Right outside the parking lot.
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0: 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Is it Florida?
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0: In the name of Jesse White, I'm spelling 411 of 75. Should be a Tala. This is my current Florida address. You can start me another routine as well, please.